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1: Moose Weather.
3: Clear sky tonight with a few clouds and a low of 14. Tomorrow will be a mostly sunny day with a high of 23. Then over the weekend, it's sun and clouds Saturday with sunshine Sunday. The high for both days, 23.
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5: Moose Weather.
6: Clear sky tonight with a few clouds and a low of 14. Tomorrow will be a mostly sunny day with a high of 23. Then over the weekend, it's sun and clouds Saturday with sunshine Sunday. The high for both days, 23.
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6: Moose Weather.
7: Clear sky tonight with a few clouds and a low of 14. Tomorrow will be a mostly sunny day with a high of 23. Then over the weekend, it's sun and clouds Saturday with sunshine Sunday. The high for both days, 23.
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2: Moose weather.
3: Clear sky tonight with a few clouds and a low of 14. Tomorrow will be a mostly sunny day with a high of 23. Then over the weekend, it's sun and clouds Saturday with sunshine Sunday. The high for both days, 23.
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5: Clear sky tonight with a few clouds and a low of 14. Tomorrow will be a mostly sunny day with a high of 23. Then over the weekend, it's sun and clouds Saturday with sunshine Sunday. The high for both days, 23.
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2: Clear sky tonight with a few clouds and a low of 14. Tomorrow will be a mostly sunny day with a high of 23. Then over the weekend, it's sun and clouds Saturday with sunshine Sunday. The high for both days, 23.
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3: Clear sky tonight with a few clouds and a low of 14. Tomorrow will be a mostly sunny day with a high of 23. Then over the weekend, it's sun and clouds Saturday with sunshine Sunday. The high for both days, 23.
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2: Moose weather.
3: Clear sky tonight with a few clouds and a low of 14. Tomorrow will be a mostly sunny day with a high of 23. Then over the weekend, it's sun and clouds Saturday with sunshine Sunday. The high for both days, 23.
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1: Good morning, I'm Richard Coffin. There are only a few details, but Ontario's Ministry of Labour confirms it was notified Wednesday of a workplace incident that happened at Columbia Forest Products in Rutherglen. A ministry inspector has been assigned to investigate. Officials say as the investigation is ongoing, no further details are available at this time. The OPP confirms they responded, but added it's a ministry investigation. Saddle up! Smoke and Spurs returns to the Anderson Event Park outside Mattawa this weekend. Along with the rodeo, there's wrestling, freestyle motocross, the ATV mud bog, truck and tractor pull, vendors market, and more. Tonight's concerts include Ryan Langdon and headliner Corey Marks. Tomorrow features Savannah Jade, Madeline Merlot, and Jason Blaine. Meantime, the Powassan Fall Fair is also on the go this weekend. Along with a heavy horse pull, there is the Demolition Derby, food vendors, live entertainment, exhibits, and competitions. Events take place tomorrow and Sunday at the Powassan Fairgrounds. The Labor Day long weekend is here, and Ontario Provincial Police wants safety to be your priority. Across Ontario over the last decade, police say the Labor Day weekend has seen more collisions and fatalities on OPP-patrolled roads, trails, and waterways than any other long weekend. For drivers, police say slow down, stay alert, drive sober, and buckle up. Adding choices made behind the wheel affect everyone sharing the road. On the Labor Day long weekend last year, Northeast Region OPP laid 790 charges, including 485 for speeding. There's no change in political stripes after three by-elections in Ontario yesterday. The Conservatives held on to Hamilton East, Stoney Creek, and York Simcoe, while the NDP retained their seat in Scarborough Southwest. Premier Doug Ford congratulated the two Conservative winners, saying voters have backed a team that will stand up to tariffs, protect workers, and invest in the services and infrastructure that Ontario families are counting on. NDP leader Marit Stiles says the by-elections made it clear the next election is a two-way fight between the Ontario NDP and the Conservatives, and they'll see the Premier soon. The Bank of Canada has unveiled a new vertical $20 banknote featuring a portrait of King Charles III. This is Canada's first bill to feature the King's portrait and will gradually enter circulation in late February. The back of the predominantly green banknote continues to feature the Canadian National Vimy Memorial in France. And Canada's whole again on certain Hilroy notebooks. The company posted on social media yesterday it's updated the artwork for their laminated stitch book to correct an error and ensure all provinces and territories are represented. Earlier this week, they said a production error left Newfoundland and Cape Breton off the map on their glossy cover design.
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5: Moose FM Sports, the Jays won 6-3 over the Guardians. They're now a half game out of that wild card spot. They start a series with the Royals tonight. U.S. Open tennis, Felix Auger-Aliassime was eliminated yesterday, while fellow Canadians Denis Shapovalov and Leila Fernandez play round three today.
6: Moose weather.
5: A mix of sun and cloud and 22 the high today. Tonight 14, and then tomorrow a mix of sun and cloud and a high of 23.
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4: A mix of sun and cloud and 22 the high today. Tonight 14, and then tomorrow a mix of sun and cloud and a high of 23.
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1: Good morning, I'm Richard Coffin. There are only a few details, but Ontario's Ministry of Labour confirms it was notified Wednesday of a workplace incident that happened at Columbia Forest Products in Rutherglen. A ministry inspector has been assigned to investigate. Officials say as the investigation is ongoing, no further details are available at this time. The OPP confirms they responded but add it's a ministry investigation. Saddle up! Smoke and Spurs returns to the Anderson Event Park outside Mattawa this weekend. Along with the rodeo, there's wrestling, freestyle motocross, the ATV mud bog, truck and tractor pull, vendors market, and more. Tonight's concerts include Ryan Langdon and headliner Corey Marks. Tomorrow features Savannah Jade, Madeline Merlo, and Jason Blaine. Meantime, the Powassan Fall Fair is also on the go this weekend. Along with a heavy horse pull, there is the Demolition Derby, food vendors, live entertainment, exhibits, and competitions. Events take place tomorrow and Sunday at the Powassan Fairgrounds. The Labor Day long weekend is here, and Ontario Provincial Police wants safety to be your priority. Across Ontario over the last decade, police say the Labor Day weekend has seen more collisions and fatalities on OPP-patrolled roads, trails, and waterways than any other long weekend. For drivers, police say slow down, stay alert, drive sober, and buckle up. Adding choices made behind the wheel affect everyone sharing the road. On the Labor Day long weekend last year, Northeast Region OPP laid 790 charges, including 485 for speeding. There's no change in political stripes after three by-elections in Ontario yesterday. The Conservatives held on to Hamilton East, Stoney Creek, and York Simcoe, while the NDP retained their seat in Scarborough Southwest. Premier Doug Ford congratulated the two Conservative winners, saying voters have backed a team that will stand up to tariffs, protect workers, and invest in the services and infrastructure that Ontario families are counting on. NDP leader Marit Stiles says the by-elections made it clear the next election is a two-way fight between the Ontario NDP and the Conservatives, and they'll see the Premier soon. The Bank of Canada has unveiled a new vertical $20 banknote featuring a portrait of King Charles III. This is Canada's first bill to feature the King's portrait and will gradually enter circulation in late February. The back of the predominantly green banknote continues to feature the Canadian National Vimy Memorial in France. And Canada's whole again on certain Hilroy notebooks. The company posted on social media yesterday it's updated the artwork for their laminated stitch book to correct an error and ensure all provinces and territories are represented. Earlier this week, they said a production error left Newfoundland and Cape Breton off the map on their glossy cover design.
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3: Moose FM Sports, the Jays won 6-3 over the Guardians. They're now a half game out of that wild card spot. They start a series with the Royals tonight. U.S. Open tennis, Felix Auger-Aliassime was eliminated yesterday, while fellow Canadians Denis Shapovalov and Lila Fernandez play round three today.
4: Moose weather.
3: A mix of sun and cloud and 22 the high today. Tonight 14, and then tomorrow a mix of sun and cloud and a high of 23.
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4: Moose weather.
5: A mix of sun and cloud and 22 the high today. Tonight 14, and then tomorrow a mix of sun and cloud and a high of 23.
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1: Good morning, I'm Richard Coffin. There are only a few details, but Ontario's Ministry of Labour confirms it was notified Wednesday of a workplace incident that happened at Columbia Forest Products in Rutherglen. A ministry inspector has been assigned to investigate. Officials say as the investigation is ongoing, no further details are available at this time. The OPP confirms they responded but add it's a ministry investigation. Saddle up! Smoke and Spurs returns to the Anderson Event Park outside Mattawa this weekend. Along with the rodeo, there's wrestling, freestyle motocross, the ATV mud bog, truck and tractor pull, vendors market, and more. Tonight's concerts include Ryan Langdon and headliner Corey Marks. Tomorrow features Savannah Jade, Madeline Merlo, and Jason Blaine. Meantime, the Powassan Fall Fair is also on the go this weekend. Along with a heavy horse pull, there is the Demolition Derby, food vendors, live entertainment, exhibits, and competitions. Events take place tomorrow and Sunday at the Powassan Fairgrounds. The Labor Day long weekend is here, and Ontario Provincial Police wants safety to be your priority. Across Ontario over the last decade, police say the Labor Day weekend has seen more collisions and fatalities on OPP-patrolled roads, trails, and waterways than any other long weekend. For drivers, police say slow down, stay alert, drive sober, and buckle up, adding choices made behind the wheel affect everyone sharing the road. On the Labor Day long weekend last year, Northeast Region OPP laid 790 charges, including 485 for speeding. There's no change in political stripes after three by-elections in Ontario yesterday. The Conservatives held on to Hamilton East, Stoney Creek, and York Simcoe, while the NDP retained their seat in Scarborough Southwest. Premier Doug Ford congratulated the two Conservative winners, saying voters have backed a team that will stand up to tariffs, protect workers, and invest in the services and infrastructure that Ontario families are counting on. NDP leader Marit Stiles says the by-elections made it clear the next election is a two-way fight between the Ontario NDP and the Conservatives, and they'll see the Premier soon. The Bank of Canada has unveiled a new vertical $20 banknote featuring a portrait of King Charles III. This is Canada's first bill to feature the King's portrait and will gradually enter circulation in late February. The back of the predominantly green banknote continues to feature the Canadian National Vimy Memorial in France. And Canada's whole again on certain Hilroy notebooks. The company posted on social media yesterday it's updated the artwork for their laminated stitch book to correct an error and ensure all provinces and territories are represented. Earlier this week, they said a production error left Newfoundland and Cape Breton off the map on their glossy cover design.
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3: Moose FM Sports, the Jays won 6-3 over the Guardians. They're now a half game out of that wild card spot. They start a series with the Royals tonight. U.S. Open tennis, Felix Auger-Aliassime was eliminated yesterday, while fellow Canadians Denis Shapovalov and Leila Fernandez play round three today.
4: Moose weather.
3: A mix of sun and cloud and 22 the high today. Tonight 14, and then tomorrow a mix of sun and cloud and a high of 23.
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4: Moose weather.
5: A mix of sun and cloud and 22 the high today. Tonight 14, and then tomorrow a mix of sun and cloud and a high of 23.
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1: Good morning, I'm Richard Coffin. There are only a few details, but Ontario's Ministry of Labour confirms it was notified Wednesday of a workplace incident that happened at Columbia Forest Products in Rutherglen. A ministry inspector has been assigned to investigate. Officials say as the investigation is ongoing, no further details are available at this time. The OPP confirms they responded but add it's a ministry investigation. Saddle up! Smoke and Spurs returns to the Anderson Event Park outside Mattawa this weekend. Along with the rodeo, there's wrestling, freestyle motocross, the ATV mud bog, truck and tractor pull, vendors market, and more. Tonight's concerts include Ryan Langdon and headliner Corey Marks. Tomorrow features Savannah Jade, Madeline Merlot, and Jason Blaine. Meantime, the Powassan Fall Fair is also on the go this weekend. Along with a heavy horse pull, there is the Demolition Derby, food vendors, live entertainment, exhibits, and competitions. Events take place tomorrow and Sunday at the Powassan Fairgrounds. The Labor Day long weekend is here, and Ontario Provincial Police wants safety to be your priority. Across Ontario over the last decade, police say the Labor Day weekend has seen more collisions and fatalities on OPP-patrolled roads, trails, and waterways than any other long weekend. For drivers, police say slow down, stay alert, drive sober, and buckle up, adding choices made behind the wheel affect everyone sharing the road. On the Labor Day long weekend last year, Northeast Region OPP laid 790 charges, including 485 for speeding. There's no change in political stripes after three by-elections in Ontario yesterday. The Conservatives held on to Hamilton East, Stoney Creek, and York Simcoe, while the NDP retained their seat in Scarborough Southwest. Premier Doug Ford congratulated the two Conservative winners, saying voters have backed a team that will stand up to tariffs, protect workers, and invest in the services and infrastructure that Ontario families are counting on. NDP leader Marit Stiles says the by-elections made it clear the next election is a two-way fight between the Ontario NDP and the Conservatives, and they'll see the Premier soon. The Bank of Canada has unveiled a new vertical $20 banknote featuring a portrait of King Charles III. This is Canada's first bill to feature the King's portrait and will gradually enter circulation in late February. The back of the predominantly green banknote continues to feature the Canadian National Vimy Memorial in France. And Canada's whole again on certain Hilroy notebooks. The company posted on social media yesterday it's updated the artwork for their laminated stitch book to correct an error and ensure all provinces and territories are represented. Earlier this week, they said a production error left Newfoundland and Cape Breton off the map on their glossy cover design.
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1: Moose FM Sports, the Jays won 6-3 over the Guardians. They're now a half game out of that wild card spot. They start a series with the Royals tonight. U.S. Open tennis, Felix Auger-Aliassime was eliminated yesterday, while fellow Canadians Denis Shapovalov and Leila Fernandez play round three today.
2: Moose weather.
1: A mix of sun and cloud and 22 the high today. Tonight 14, and then tomorrow a mix of sun and cloud and a high of 23.
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3: Moose weather.
4: A mix of sun and cloud and 22 the high today. Tonight 14, and then tomorrow a mix of sun and cloud and a high of 23.
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1: Good morning, I'm Richard Coffin. There are only a few details, but Ontario's Ministry of Labour confirms it was notified Wednesday of a workplace incident that happened at Columbia Forest Products in Rutherglen. A ministry inspector has been assigned to investigate. Officials say as the investigation is ongoing, no further details are available at this time. The OPP confirms they responded, but add it's a ministry investigation. Saddle up! Smoke and Spurs returns to the Anderson Event Park outside Mattawa this weekend. Along with the rodeo, there's wrestling, freestyle motocross, the ATV mud bog, truck and tractor pull, vendors market, and more. Tonight's concerts include Ryan Langdon and headliner Corey Marks. Tomorrow features Savannah Jade, Madeline Merlo, and Jason Blaine. Meantime, the Powassan Fall Fair is also on the go this weekend. Along with a heavy horse pull, there is the Demolition Derby, food vendors, live entertainment, exhibits, and competitions. Events take place tomorrow and Sunday at the Powassan Fairgrounds. The Labor Day long weekend is here, and Ontario Provincial Police wants safety to be your priority. Across Ontario over the last decade, police say the Labor Day weekend has seen more collisions and fatalities on OPP-patrolled roads, trails, and waterways than any other long weekend. For drivers, police say slow down, stay alert, drive sober, and buckle up, adding choices made behind the wheel affect everyone sharing the road. On the Labor Day long weekend last year, Northeast Region OPP laid 790 charges, including 485 for speeding. There's no change in political stripes after three by-elections in Ontario yesterday. The Conservatives held on to Hamilton East, Stoney Creek, and York Simcoe, while the NDP retained their seat in Scarborough Southwest. Premier Doug Ford congratulated the two Conservative winners, saying voters have backed a team that will stand up to tariffs, protect workers, and invest in the services and infrastructure that Ontario families are counting on. NDP leader Marit Stiles says the by-elections made it clear the next election is a two-way fight between the Ontario NDP and the Conservatives, and they'll see the Premier soon. The Bank of Canada has unveiled a new vertical $20 banknote featuring a portrait of King Charles III. This is Canada's first bill to feature the King's portrait and will gradually enter circulation in late February. The back of the predominantly green banknote continues to feature the Canadian National Vimy Memorial in France. And Canada's whole again on certain Hilroy notebooks. The company posted on social media yesterday it's updated the artwork for their laminated stitch book to correct an error and ensure all provinces and territories are represented. Earlier this week, they said a production error left Newfoundland and Cape Breton off the map on their glossy cover design.
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3: Moose FM Sports, the Jays won 6-3 over the Guardians. They're now a half game out of that wild card spot. They start a series with the Royals tonight. U.S. Open tennis, Felix Auger-Aliassime was eliminated yesterday, while fellow Canadians Denis Shapovalov and Leila Fernandez play round three today.
4: Moose weather.
3: A mix of sun and cloud and 22 the high today. Tonight 14, and then tomorrow a mix of sun and cloud and a high of 23.
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4: Moose weather.
5: A mix of sun and cloud and 22 the high today. Tonight 14, and then tomorrow a mix of sun and cloud and a high of 23.
6: Lettuce, $6 a head. 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
1: Good morning, I'm Richard Coffin. There are only a few details, but Ontario's Ministry of Labour confirms it was notified Wednesday of a workplace incident that happened at Columbia Forest Products in Rutherglen. A ministry inspector has been assigned to investigate. Officials say as the investigation is ongoing, no further details are available at this time. The OPP confirms they responded but add it's a ministry investigation. Saddle up! Smoke and Spurs returns to the Anderson Event Park outside Mattawa this weekend. Along with the rodeo, there's wrestling, freestyle motocross, the ATV mud bog, truck and tractor pull, vendors market, and more. Tonight's concerts include Ryan Langdon and headliner Corey Marks. Tomorrow features Savannah Jade, Madeline Merlo, and Jason Blaine. Meantime, the Powassan Fall Fair is also on the go this weekend. Along with a heavy horse pull, there is the Demolition Derby, food vendors, live entertainment, exhibits, and competitions. Events take place tomorrow and Sunday at the Powassan Fairgrounds. The Labor Day long weekend is...

0: is here, and Ontario Provincial Police want safety to be your priority. Across Ontario over the last decade, police say the Labor Day weekend has seen more collisions and fatalities on OPP-patrolled roads, trails, and waterways than any other long weekend. For drivers, police say slow down, stay alert, drive sober, and buckle up, adding choices made behind the wheel affect everyone sharing the road. On the Labor Day long weekend last year, Northeast Region OPP laid 790 charges, including 485 for speeding. There's no change in political stripes after three by-elections in Ontario yesterday. The Conservatives held on to Hamilton East, Stoney Creek, and York Simcoe, while the NDP retained their seat in Scarborough Southwest. Premier Doug Ford congratulated the two Conservative winners, saying voters have backed a team that will stand up to tariffs, protect workers, and invest in the services and infrastructure that Ontario families are counting on. NDP leader Marit Stiles says the by-elections made it clear the next election is a two-way fight between the Ontario NDP and the Conservatives, and they'll see the Premier soon. The Bank of Canada has unveiled a new vertical $20 banknote featuring a portrait of King Charles III. This is Canada's first bill to feature the King's portrait and will gradually enter circulation in late February. The back of the predominantly green banknote continues to feature the Canadian National Vimy Memorial in France. And Canada's whole again on certain Hilroy notebooks. The company posted on social media yesterday it's updated the artwork for their laminated stitch book to correct an error and ensure all provinces and territories are represented. Earlier this week, they said a production error left Newfoundland and Cape Breton off the map on their glossy cover design.
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2: Moose FM Sports, the Jays won 6-3 over the Guardians. They're now a half game out of that wild card spot. They start a series with the Royals tonight. U.S. Open tennis, Felix Auger-Aliassime was eliminated yesterday, while fellow Canadians Denis Shapovalov and Leila Fernandez play round three today.
3: Moose weather.
2: A mix of sun and cloud and 22 the high today. Tonight 14, and then tomorrow a mix of sun and cloud and a high of 23.
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3: 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That is 705-753-0644. 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
4: Weather. A mix of sun and cloud and 22 the high today. Tonight 14, and then tomorrow a mix of sun and cloud and a high of 23.
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1: Good morning, I'm Richard Coffin. There are only a few details, but Ontario's Ministry of Labour confirms it was notified Wednesday of a workplace incident that happened at Columbia Forest Products in Rutherglen. A ministry inspector has been assigned to investigate. Officials say as the investigation is ongoing, no further details are available at this time. The OPP confirms they responded but added it's a ministry investigation. Saddle up! Smoke and Spurs returns to the Anderson Event Park outside Mattawa this weekend. Along with the rodeo, there's wrestling, freestyle motocross, the ATV mud bog, truck and tractor pull, vendors market, and more. Tonight's concerts include Ryan Langdon and headliner Corey Marks. Tomorrow features Savannah Jade, Madeline Merlot, and Jason Blaine. Meantime, the Powassan Fall Fair is also on the go this weekend. Along with a heavy horse pull, there is the Demolition Derby, food vendors, live entertainment, exhibits, and competitions. Events take place tomorrow and Sunday at the Powassan Fairgrounds. The Labor Day long weekend is here, and Ontario Provincial Police wants safety to be your priority. Across Ontario over the last decade, police say the Labor Day weekend has seen more collisions and fatalities on OPP-patrolled roads, trails, and waterways than any other long weekend. For drivers, police say slow down, stay alert, drive sober, and buckle up. Adding choices made behind the wheel affect everyone sharing the road. On the Labor Day long weekend last year, Northeast Region OPP laid 790 charges, including 485 for speeding. There's no change in political stripes after three by-elections in Ontario yesterday. The Conservatives held on to Hamilton East, Stoney Creek, and York Simcoe, while the NDP retained their seat in Scarborough Southwest. Premier Doug Ford congratulated the two Conservative winners, saying voters have backed a team that will stand up to tariffs, protect workers, and invest in the services and infrastructure that Ontario families are counting on. NDP leader Marit Stiles says the by-elections made it clear the next election is a two-way fight between the Ontario NDP and the Conservatives, and they'll see the Premier soon. The Bank of Canada has unveiled a new vertical $20 banknote featuring a portrait of King Charles III. This is Canada's first bill to feature the King's portrait and will gradually enter circulation in late February. The back of the predominantly green banknote continues to feature the Canadian National Vimy Memorial in France. And Canada's whole again on certain Hilroy notebooks. The company posted on social media yesterday it's updated the artwork for their laminated stitch book to correct an error and ensure all provinces and territories are represented. Earlier this week, they said a production error left Newfoundland and Cape Breton off the map on their glossy cover design.
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3: Moose FM Sports, the Jays won 6-3 over the Guardians. They're now a half game out of that wild card spot. They start a series with the Royals tonight. U.S. Open tennis, Felix Auger-Aliassime was eliminated yesterday, while fellow Canadians Denis Shapovalov and Leila Fernandez play round three today.
4: Moose weather.
3: A mix of sun and cloud and 22 the high today. Tonight 14, and then tomorrow a mix of sun and cloud and a high of 23.
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0: Moose weather.
3: A mix of sun and cloud and 22 the high today. Tonight 14, and then tomorrow a mix of sun and cloud and a high of 23.
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2: Moose weather.
3: A mix of sun and cloud and 22 the high today. Tonight 14, and then tomorrow a mix of sun and cloud and a high of 23.
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1: Moose weather.
3: A mix of sun and cloud and 22 the high today. Tonight 14, and then tomorrow a mix of sun and cloud and a high of 23.
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2: Moose Weather. A mix of sun and cloud and 22 the high today. Tonight, 14, and then tomorrow, a mix of sun and cloud and a high of 23.
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4: Moose weather.
5: A mix of sun and cloud and 22 the high today. Tonight 14 and then tomorrow a mix of sun and cloud and a high of 23.
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1: Hello and good afternoon. I'm Brad Obang. The Prime Minister says northern highways need to be a priority for the province as well. Richard Coffin has more.
2: At an announcement in Thunder Bay, Prime Minister Mark Carney was questioned about highway safety, twinning and expansion of northern roads. He says it's a priority for northern members of the federal government who bring up the issue with him and will be one of many issues he'll discuss with the Premier when they meet again. He reiterates it needs to be a provincial priority and will be for the federal government. The Federation of Northern Ontario Municipalities says it welcomes Carney's commitment to working with the province to make safety and expansion of northern highways a priority. FNOM says it believes discussions between the PM and Premier will provide an important opportunity for both governments to establish a coordinated plan for transportation infrastructure in our region. I'm Richard Coffin.
1: Labor Day is a stat holiday, and that brings about the usual closures. Most retail outlets and government offices are closed on Monday. North Bay Transit buses are not running that day, and there will be no garbage or recycling pickup as well in the city. That'll be delayed by one day next week. The Merrick Landfill will also be closed. The North Bay Police Service is launching its annual Slow It Down for School campaign. Acting Deputy Chief Jeff Warner says every driver in our community has a responsibility to prioritize the safety of our children and youth as they head back to school. There's no excuse for dangerous driving around school zones or failing to stop for a school bus. Warner says when you see the amber light, slow down and prepare to stop. Failing to do so can result in a minimum $490 fine, as well as 6 demerit points for a first offense. The service is also encouraging the public to report dangerous driving and school bus-related traffic violations when they see them, as complaints help officers identify problem areas and recognize trends. Still with city police, a suspected arson is being investigated. This after officers responded to a vehicle fire in the 100 block of Carruthers Street last night around 10 o'clock. Police say the investigation is in its early stages and further details aren't yet available. However, they're asking anyone with information or who may have noticed anything suspicious around the area or has CCTV or dash cam footage to contact them. And a couple of traffic notices for West Nipissing next week. The municipality says Trottier Road will be closed at the bridge from 7 in the morning until 5 on Wednesday to allow crews to replace the bridge. There will be no through traffic and no detour available. Officials add emergency crews won't have access across the bridge either. Meantime, paving operations will bring Levac Road between Highway 17 and Ritchie Road down to one lane of traffic. The work will take place between 7 a.m. and 5 p.m. from September 9th to 15th.
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1: In sports, the Blue Jays are in Kansas City, kicking off a three-game series tonight. The Jays currently sit only a half game back from the last wildcard spot. And in the CFL, BC takes on Montreal this evening.
0: Moose weather.
6: A mix of sun and cloud and 22 the high today. Tonight 14 and then tomorrow a mix of sun and cloud and a high of 23.
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4: Moose weather.
5: A mix of sun and cloud and 22 the high today. Tonight 14, and then tomorrow a mix of sun and cloud and a high of 23.
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2: Moose weather. A mix of sun and cloud and 22 the high today. Tonight 14, and then tomorrow a mix of sun and cloud and a high of 23.
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6: Moose Weather.
7: A mix of sun and cloud and 22 the high today. Tonight 14, and then tomorrow a mix of sun and cloud and a high of 23.
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6: 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That is 705-753-0644. 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

0: The countdown has begun. 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
3: Moose weather.
4: A mix of sun and cloud and 22 the high today. Tonight 14, and then tomorrow a mix of sun and cloud and a high of 23.
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1: Moose weather. A mix of sun and cloud and 22 the high today. Tonight 14, and then tomorrow a mix of sun and cloud and a high of 23.
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2: Moose weather. A mix of sun and cloud and 22 the high today. Tonight 14, and then tomorrow a mix of sun and cloud and a high of 23.
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5: Moose Weather.
6: A mix of sun and cloud and 22 the high today. Tonight 14, and then tomorrow a mix of sun and cloud and a high of 23.
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1: Hello and good afternoon. I'm Brad Obey. The Prime Minister says northern highways need to be a priority for the province as well. Richard Coffin has more.
2: At an announcement in Thunder Bay, Prime Minister Mark Carney was questioned about highway safety, twinning and expansion of northern roads. He says it's a priority for northern members of the federal government who bring up the issue with him and will be one of many issues he'll discuss with the Premier when they meet again. He reiterates it needs to be a provincial priority and will be for the federal government. The Federation of Northern Ontario Municipalities says it welcomes Carney's commitment to working with the province to make safety and expansion of northern highways a priority. FNOM says it believes discussions between the PM and Premier will provide an important opportunity for both governments to establish a coordinated plan for transportation infrastructure in our region. I'm Richard Coffin.
1: Labor Day is a stat holiday, and that brings about the usual closures. Most retail outlets and government offices are closed on Monday. North Bay Transit buses are not running that day, and there will be no garbage or recycling pickup as well in the city. That'll be delayed by one day next week. The Merrick Landfill will also be closed. The North Bay Police Service is launching its annual Slow It Down for School campaign. Acting Deputy Chief Jeff Warner says every driver in our community has a responsibility to prioritize the safety of our children and youth as they head back to school. There's no excuse for dangerous driving around school zones or failing to stop for a school bus. Warner says when you see the amber lights, slow down and prepare to stop. Failing to do so can result in a minimum $490 fine, as well as 6 demerit points for a first offense. The service is also encouraging the public to report dangerous driving and school bus-related traffic violations when they see them, as complaints help officers identify problem areas and recognize trends. Still with city police, a suspected arson is being investigated. This after officers responded to a vehicle fire in the 100 block of Carruthers Street last night around 10 o'clock. Police say the investigation is in its early stages and further details aren't yet available. However, they're asking anyone with information or who may have noticed anything suspicious around the area or has CCTV or dash cam footage to contact them. And a couple of traffic notices for West Nipissing next week. The municipality says Trottier Road will be closed at the bridge from 7 in the morning until 5 on Wednesday to allow crews to replace the bridge. There will be no through traffic and no detour available. Officials add emergency crews won't have access across the bridge either. Meantime, paving operations will bring Levac Road between Highway 17 and Ritchie Road down to one lane of traffic. The work will take place between 7 a.m. and 5 p.m. from September 9th to 15th.
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1: In sports, the Blue Jays are in Kansas City kicking off a three-game series tonight. The Jays currently sit only a half game back from the last wild card spot. And in the CFL, BC takes on Montreal this evening.
0: Moose weather.
1: Cloudy night tonight with a low of 12. Mainly cloudy tomorrow. Chance of showers and a high of 22.
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9: Moose weather.
10: Cloudy night tonight with a low of 12. Mainly cloudy tomorrow. Chance of showers and a high of 22.
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5: Weather. Cloudy night tonight with a low of 12. Mainly cloudy tomorrow. Chance of showers and a high of 22.
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1: Hello and good afternoon. I'm Brad Obey. The Prime Minister says northern highways need to be a priority for the province as well. Richard Coffin has more.
2: At an announcement in Thunder Bay, Prime Minister Mark Carney was questioned about highway safety, twinning and expansion of northern roads. He says it's a priority for northern members of the federal government who bring up the issue with him and will be one of many issues he'll discuss with the Premier when they meet again. He reiterates it needs to be a provincial priority and will be for the federal government. The Federation of Northern Ontario Municipalities says it welcomes Carney's commitment to working with the province to make safety and expansion of northern highways a priority. FNOM says it believes discussions between the PM and Premier will provide an important opportunity for both governments to establish a coordinated plan for transportation infrastructure in our region. I'm Richard Coffin.
1: Labor Day is a stat holiday, and that brings about the usual closures. Most retail outlets and government offices are closed on Monday. North Bay Transit buses are not running that day, and there will be no garbage or recycling pickup as well in the city. That'll be delayed by one day next week. The Merrick Landfill will also be closed. The North Bay Police Service is launching its annual Slow It Down for School campaign. Acting Deputy Chief Jeff Warner says every driver in our community has a responsibility to prioritize the safety of our children and youth as they head back to school. There's no excuse for dangerous driving around school zones or failing to stop for a school bus. Warner says when you see the amber lights, slow down and prepare to stop. Failing to do so can result in a minimum $490 fine, as well as 6 demerit points for a first offense. The service is also encouraging the public to report dangerous driving and school bus-related traffic violations when they see them, as complaints help officers identify problem areas and recognize trends. Still with city police, a suspected arson is being investigated. This after officers responded to a vehicle fire in the 100 block of Carruthers Street last night around 10 o'clock. Police say the investigation is in its early stages and further details aren't yet available. However, they're asking anyone with information or who may have noticed anything suspicious around the area or has CCTV or dash cam footage to contact them. And a couple of traffic notices for West Nipissing next week. The municipality says Trottier Road will be closed at the bridge from 7 in the morning until 5 on Wednesday to allow crews to replace the bridge. There will be no through traffic and no detour available. Officials add emergency crews won't have access across the bridge either. Meantime, paving operations will bring Levac Road between Highway 17 and Ritchie Road down to one lane of traffic. The work will take place between 7 a.m. and 5 p.m. from September 9th to 15th.
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1: In sports, the Blue Jays are in Kansas City kicking off a three-game series tonight. The Jays currently sit only a half game back from the last wildcard spot. And in the CFL, BC takes on Montreal this evening.
0: Moose weather.
1: Cloudy night tonight with a low of 12. Mainly cloudy tomorrow. Chance of showers and a high of 22.
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0: 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Open weekdays 9 to 6, weekends 9 to 5.
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4: Moose weather.
5: Cloudy night tonight with a low of 12. Mainly cloudy tomorrow. Chance of showers and a high of 22.
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1: Moose weather.
4: Cloudy night tonight with a low of 12. Mainly cloudy tomorrow. Chance of showers and a high of 22.
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5: Moose Weather.
6: Cloudy night tonight with a low of 12. Mainly cloudy tomorrow. Chance of showers and a high of 22.
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3: No moose came anywhere near the making of this commercial.
4: Moose weather.
5: Cloudy night tonight with a low of 12. Mainly cloudy tomorrow. Chance of showers and a high of 22.
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0: Moose weather.
2: Cloudy night tonight with a low of 12. Mainly cloudy tomorrow. Chance of showers and a high of 22.
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